0: We was two. 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
1: La mejor música de las cuatro últimas décadas. 4 últimas décadas.

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This is great balls of fire.